And I touched your face, narcotic mind from lace, melody. And I called your name like an addicted to cocaine, calls all the stuff you love to blame. And I

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Oh, you threw it all away, 'cause you're the devil in disguise.

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1: Hit Radio Černá Hora.
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